I just didn't care. You just don't understand how much I love you, do you? I'm here for you. I'm not out to go out there and cheat all night, just like you did, baby, but that's alright.

0: Don't put the blame on me. Don't put your blame on me.
1: Halloween FM.
2: Todo.
3: Halloween FM.